come tonight at the MGM Grand Las Vegas. 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

0: 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Q Music.
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0: Yeah, yes it is.
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2: Me not working hard. Yeah, right. 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

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Why don't you sleep with me? 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